Talk box 410-1, Ambulance 41, Hemorrhage, 103 Walton Road, Unit B, crosses Woodsdale Road, dead end. Operations EMS 203.

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1: Medic 41, you're in route 2004. It's a cold response, a 29-year-old male. The caller was unsure exactly what was going on. He's not sure if the patient fell and what the situation is, just that there was blood everywhere. We are going to start Sheriff's Office.
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1: 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Operations EMS 2014.
2: Tower Road.
1: Okay, fine. 41, you're on main. I was mid dispatch, and we already received that request.
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0: Dispatch units en route to Ramblewood. 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
0: Tower 3, 2019.
3: Deputy Q3, dispatch. I'm en route to fill out the tower.
0: Deputy Q3. To Ramblewood.
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0: Here now, 2034. Callers reporting there's 20-foot flames with ashes that are coming down on their house.
2: Outside fire, their neighbor's blowing ash towards the caller's house on Max and Meadows. Say there's 20-foot flames through the trees.
1: Appreciate it.

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2: Medic had a route to 234.
1: Medic had a route to 234. 2038.

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1: 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Hot response. 55 Romeo, not alert. Hypertensive. Dizzy. Picture of CHF and report in the chest. 38 is level 2. GT4 is level 4.
0: Direct.

0: 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You have me on that Jared Silver call and have me arrive there too.
1: Hi, we're on arrive 337.
2: Patrick, when you come down, come around the delta end of the house, the same end we walked around, and just come downhill.
0: Okay.

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0: Okay, 45 minus 13, who's those en route? Hot response for a 4-year-old male with chest pain in the bingo hall. 3-8-2-2, KG-4-4-4.
1: Medic 13, Sheriff.
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0: No, the 24s are up.
1: That 24 are up, 25. Minute 24 is a cold response. 67-year-old male. Had chills, now shaking. Doors unlocked. Patient's upstairs saying he needs to stay covered up. 30 is level 2, GT4 is level 4.
0: Medic 24 is okay.

0: And an A-13 arrived.
1: And an A-13 arrived at 2056.
2: Palmer County 485 arrived.
1: Palmer County 485 arrived, 2056.
0: Forty-one's arrived at 634.
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0: 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We've extinguished the fire. You can put 314 and brush 32 clear.
1: 314, brush 32 clear, 2101.
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1: Okay. Medic 81's route.
2: Medic 81 en route, 2121. Call response for a 38-year-old female. Trip in the ER, can't move her ankle, swollen and turning purple. 38 level 2, GT4 is level 4.
1: 81's right.

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3: 41-1. Mac 44, Mac 83 route, Mac 34, Cardiac Arrest, Bushmill Tavern, 4017, Philadelphia Road, Crushes Bush Road, Calvary Road, Operation CMS 2202.
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Medical Center 5-1, Mac 71, respiratory distress, 1408 Baldwin Mill Road, crosses the East-West Highway, Furnace Road, operations EMS, 2211.

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1: Paramedic 71 en route, plane 212. Paramedic 71 is going to be a hot response for an 85-year-old male. Respiratory distress. 224 is level 3, 38 is level 2.
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1: 931 en route 2215. 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Had surgery today. Feels tingling up her left side. Had a breast reduction. Worried about a blood clot. 3 days old, 2, T24 is level 3.
0: Sure.

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2: 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Was diagnosed with bladder cancer today, is now urinating blood. 3 days level 2, TG4 is level 3.

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Medical box 412-1, medic 33, chest pain, 407 Mike Anthony Court off Arthur Woods Drive in the dead end. Operations on EMS 2311.

Clinic 33. It is a hot response, 55-year-old female, feeling weak with a high heart rate and chest pain. She does have a history of heart attack. 224 is level 3, 388 level 2.

Medical box 818-1, medic 81, fall patient 303, Still Meadow Drive, off Ripplewood Road and Roxbury Court, operations on EMS 2332.

0: Meg 81 route.
1: Meg 81, 2234 is a hot response for a 90-year-old female who fell off of a stool and hit her head. I believe she passed out, and that's why she fell. 224 is level 3, 388 is level 1.
0: Okay.

0: 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Okay. 33, you cut yourself off.
1: Okay.
0: Received.

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Operations on EMS 0004.

0: Paramedic 41, we're out there.
1: Medic 41, 0006. It is a hot response. 101-year-old female having respiratory distress. Her O2 is currently at 70. 224 is level 3. 388 is level 1.
0: Can you start me a supervisor for possible RSI?

0: static 41, just to let you know, 17-1 we currently have out of service, so it's going to be 17-2.
1: Out of Provox 406-2, EMS 17-2, respond at the request of paramedic 41 to assist with a respiratory distress at 3731 Abingdon Beach Road between Otter Point Road and Hartford Boat Club Road, operations on EMS 0007.

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It's a hot response for a 101-year-old female having respiratory distress. Her O2 is currently at 70, and 41 requested you for possible RSI.

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2: 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We can send out the RSI page to see if any provider's closer if you'd like.
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0: 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Correction, Utility 41 EMS 72.
1: 72, go ahead.
0: Will we be utilizing the bed of the pickup truck to extricate the patient from the house to the road?
1: I am currently clear of the scene. You have to contact 41 for updates on where you need to be.
0: Appreciate Medic 41, are you directing my message?
2: Yes, we do not need you to extract the patient. We just need your hands so he won't be able to get down here with an engine.
0: Bring on direct.

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1: Okay.

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1: 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He does have Down syndrome. 224 is level 2, 388 is level 1.
0: Great.

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0: Any timestamp, RSI, please.
1: I'm sorry, you're requesting RSI?
0: No. Can you timestamp that we've RSI'd?
1: Received. RSI'd at 1:15.

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0: We're going to be en route to the fuel yard.
1: 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Medic 41, en route. 224. 224, 134.

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0: 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We're making access to the roof right now. Check the air handler.
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Operations on EMS, Sheriff's Office on scene, no need to stage, 359.

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1: Like 31, you're in route. 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
0: All right.

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Yellow 71 for fault, 1506 Baldwin Mill Road, between Hunt Guild Way and Trout Farm Road. Operations on EMS 611.

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1: 612. It's a cold response for a 55-year-old male. Fell off a ladder on Tuesday. Injuries to the back. 224 is level 2, 388 is level 1.
0: All right, thank you.

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1: Medic 44, you're en route. 629. They called response for an 87-year-old female. Involved. Scene with the patient. I'll make sure the door is unlocked. 224 is level 2, 388 is level 1.

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0: Medic 330.
1: Okay, 3 around 632 with a hot response for a 77-year-old female that possibly had a TIA and elevated blood pressure. Symptoms started approximately 345 this morning. 224 is level 2, 380 is level 1.
2: Sure.

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LR High School, 100 High Street, between Kenmore Avenue and the dead end. Operations on EMS on 46.

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1: Medic 311, 747. You have a cold response for a female in her mid-40s, diabetic, who is confused and disoriented. 224, level 2, 388, level 1. And they're advising you to use the back entrance. They're in the nurse's office.
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1: 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You have a hot response for a 74-year-old male with vertigo and vomiting. 224, level 2, 388, level 1.
0: Correct.

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0: 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We're en route to 224.
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0: Two, and I'm sorry, can you recognize that emergency?
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0: medical lab 412-1, medic 33, respiratory distress, 407 Mike Anthony Court, between Arthur Woods Drive and the dead end. 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
1: 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Also back and abdominal pain. 224, level 2, 388, level 1.

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Operations on fire, 850.

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1: He's feeling weak and lethargic. He's standing in front of the Super 8 wearing a white shirt. 224, level 2, 388, level 1.
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Operational EMS 950.

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352-1, medic 31-1, respiratory distress, 1320 Vanderbilt Road, between Sweetbriar Lane and Yankee Doodle Drive. Respond on EMS 952.

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1: 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Twenty one C, are you attended ALS today?
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21A1013, you have a cold response for a 76-year-old female who can't walk as a UTI has also fallen. They're advising to come in through the side door, which is under the breezeway. 224-388, level 1.

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0: Can you notify Baltimore County of an MVC with property damage only? Bel Air Road at the Harford County, Baltimore County line. They're in the travel portion of north and southbound.
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2: Yeah.
1: 2 is being placed in service. 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
3: Battalion Chief 172, you can have me on the first with 34.
1: Great, Steve.
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0: 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Respond hot, respiratory distress, 80-year-old male. Hospital status is level 1.
1: Okay.

0: cater for this, that's 203.
1: Medic 34 and other units all arrived.
2: Medic 34 arrived 1105. 203 is on level 2. Perfect. Dispatch EMS 17-204. Medic 92-1106. Dispatch EMS 17-2. Just confirming, you put yourself on the call for the stroke on Nagel. Was there another unit?
3: Battalion 217-2.
2: I need it, thank you.

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0: Patty Gay, you want to go ahead?
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0: We're en route 224.
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1: Medic 21C, respond hot, 48-year-old male, low blood pressure, feeling dizzy when standing up. Patient also reported to the caller that he had been smoking marijuana before coming into the office. Total status is level 1.

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1: Medic 31-1, 1135. Medic 311, Sheriff's Office at location, requesting EMS for a male subject. They're advising to respond cold, change in mental status.
0: Copy.
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0: 21C dispatch, we're going to the correct Civita across the street.
1: We're showing it to the Civita.
0: Yep, we went to the other one. We're going to that one now.

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0: 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Patient should also now be in front of the 680 West Bel Air Avenue address.
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1: 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One, Company 1, brush fire. Fox Trail and UA, talk group. 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
1: 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About 20 feet in size.
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1: Medic 83 clear, 224, 1212.
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1: 3?
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1: Received.

334-1, Company 3, alarm bell sounding, 206 Clark's Ridge Court, Unit H, between Foxhall Drive and the dead end. Sheriff's Office notified for check the welfare, talk group fire 1216.

0: 51's in route, too.
1: 15 with it.
2: 1217. Location, and also has sheriff's office going for a check of welfare of a 9-month-old that can hear a smoke detector in the background.
3: 314 with 3. 14 with 3.
4: I mean 314, both with 3, 12-17.

0: Deputy G3, Rick.
1: Sir of a child. The caller could hear the fire alarm going off in the background. Unsure what's going on at this scene.
2: Report, Bianca.
0: G3, Rick.
3: This is all brush fire.
1: Three and round, brush one arrived, small brush fire, 12 to 18.

0: Deputy Chief 3, Sheriff's Office was also en route for a check the welfare of a child. The caller advised he could hear the alarm going off in the background. Not sure what's going on at the scene.
1: Deputy Chief 3, okay.

0: Sir, Engine 1 driving.
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0: That's correct.
1: Dispatch to WT3.
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0: 55 en route.
1: Medic 55 en route, 1223, respond hot, 89-year-old male. Recently released from the hospital for pneumonia and acute heart failure, today complaining of weakness, nauseousness. Hospital status is showing 224.
2: 5-1 Iraq.
1: And 1223.

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1: Male, they're requesting EMS due to lab levels being off. Area Hospital 224 is level 1, 388 level 2. 31, Medic 55, I have you arrived at 1226.
2: 24 is right, 388.
1: Medic 24 arrived 388, 1226.

0: 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UA and Northway.
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3: Approach 1 clear, 1243.
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0: Yeah, we cleared with Baltimore County about 15 minutes ago. We're clear from York Hospital.
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1: 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We were not alerted at the station, so sorry for the delay. Medic 24, 21C, it's going to be at AT&T for a sick subject. Police requesting EMS cold response for a 39-year-old female complaining of bed bugs. Hospital status 388 is level 2. 224 is level 4.
2: Medic 24, are we clear?
1: 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I'm going to go ahead and cancel you. 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

0: 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Talk route, fire 1319.
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1: 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Other 33, respond hot. 84-year-old male complained of dizziness with weakness, also disoriented. Hospital status 224, level 4, 388, level 3.
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2: Medic 24, respond hot, 68-year-old female, fall subject, patient weighs approximately 300 pounds, advising the door is locked and she's not able to get to the door. Medic 24 also, caller is a physical therapist. She was called by the patient who was at home and had fallen. I believe the physical therapist is at location and cannot get in.
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Medic 31, respond hot. 59-year-old female, dizziness with vomiting. At 224 level 4, 388 is level 3.

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2: 411, 1405. Medic 44, you have a 25-year-old female having a panic attack at an MVC. 224 is level 4, 3 is level 3.
1: You're right.
4: Dispatch current 44A. I'll take that PI. I'm in vehicle 2024 at the paramedic unit.
2: Do you dispatch 44?
1: We're clear. Thank you, 41M.
5: Abdominal pain, possible related to pancreatitis. Respond high.
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0: Paramedic 44A is arrived. Two vehicle MVC. Yep, oh, 543 on 40.
1: Arrived. Fortunately.
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0: 21C, Sheriff's Office requested EMS for seizure activity, a subject they're transporting. He's now pulling into the parking lot at 2844 Churchville Road.
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0: 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So, just for your information, that's going to be called the Churchville Presbyterian Church.

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0: 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Medic 92, respond hot, 89-year-old male, respiratory distress, history of RSV, hospital status 224 is level 4,
1: 44 sensation. 44, 1419.

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Medic 81, 1421. 21 CRI, 1421. 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Respond hot, 46-year-old female, complaint of chest pain. No aspirin protocol was given on this patient. It's going to be suite 125. They're advising to use entrance number 1. Hospital status is 224 level 4. 388 is level 3.

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0: 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Hospital status is 224 level 4, 380 level 3.
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0: Another 44 is out. 44-14-30. 12 female, complaining of abdominal pain. Hospital status is 224 level 4, 388 level 3.
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3: 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Are we going to 34 or 31?
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Respond, hot, 95-year-old female. Accidental fall, complaining of possible back injury. It's 224 level 4, 388 level 3.

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0: 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I'll be around the 71's call.
1: Yes, sir. Okay, I'll be around 71's call, 1542.

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1: Medic 311, I'm now 1533. Hot response, 35-year-old female. Fell unconscious. Female's awake and talking now. Grade is level 3, 2D4 is on the floor.
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1: Okay, Long Square 224, repeating 46.
2: Sixties clear.
1: 60 clear, 54, 15, 47.
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2: 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Yeah, one unit could just calm down, says, we're okay, we just need some resources and some guidance.
1: Yeah.
2: It's not a medical issue with this patient, it's more of a housing issue.
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1: Russian's in a row. We'll be eastbound 40 in front of Taco Bell. That'll be an 826 box. I'll be outside from Bridgers. Medic 83 arrive.
2: 1927. 1912 arrive.
3: 12 arrive, 1927.
2: Chief, what do you need?
4: 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Deputy G3, your discretion if you want to continue through your equipment. 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

0: Yeah, fine. That's all for now. It's not going to be a hard response.
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3: Truck 13, Rebel 3. Truck 13, Rebel 3. 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
2: Q12 arrive. Chief, we're blocking the traffic, letting them shoulders by.
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0: From home, at 2005 Boston Road. Do they need me to close off Pleasant Road or do they need me to come down that way?
2: You can come down this way and shut it off at Oakmont and divert your traffic onto Oakmont.
0: Directed.

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1: 68. Hot response for a 20-year-old male fell off the bike, his head, and having a seizure. Bleeding from his nose and his mouth. 224, level 4, 3D8, level 3.
2: Yeah.
1: 24 around 1659. Cold response, 23-month-old female, projectile vomiting. 224, level 4, 3D8, level 3.
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0: 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I'm shutting down the road at Oakmont Road.
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1: Okay, 7-2 dispatch, what's the channel 13 on?
2: We're all running on this channel, sir.
1: See, FE72 to 213, where do you want me?
3: 7, you guys can go to service. I had 3 responders from home come out. We're good.
1: Received. FE72 is clear.
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0: 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Can I open the road up depth here?
1: Well, still have patients being evaluated, so keep it going as is right now.
0: Direct.

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1: On a hot response, 67-year-old male, dizziness, just got out of the hospital with AFib. Correction on the last, apparently he has a defibrillator.
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1300-1, Baltimore County 45 being requested for a sick person. 2432 Wick Road, Unit A, between Old Knot Road North and Tobias Way. 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
1: All right, police 13-2.
2: Received unit route 1717. This could be for a 53-year-old female who has a lump on her leg. Wants to make sure there's no underlying infection. She is wheelchair bound as well.
1: Fire police 13-2.
3: You want 3?
1: Hey, Wayne.
3: 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It's me, can I tell him come through now?
1: Just bring your car down in front of my buggy. To kind of drag him a little bit, but we're going to open this lane, southbound lane.
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1: 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Concerned about underlying infection, she is wheelchair bound. You have 45 coming from Franklin Square.

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0: 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I'll be en route to 656 Locker and Darris.
1: 51, have you route 1736? Box 836-1, Medic 83, respiratory distress, 2014 Morgan Street, between Star Street and Webster Street. Locker BMS 1736.

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That's not at 41. A 57-year-old male with chest pain. They're realizing the door is unlocked. 224 is level 4 and 388 is level 3.

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3: This is Martin County 45.
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0: T-13-2, I'll be clear. 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
1: 24-1 arrive and the dead end. 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
5: Bariatrics 17 to dispatch, just so you know, we have about a 15 to 16 minute ETA for the chief.
2: Yeah. 24 is going to be a hot response. 76-year-old female, not alert. Has a UTI, not acting right, currently covered in feces, unable to go to the room. 3-8-3-2-4-4-4.
8: Understood. From utility 13-9, you can have the bariatrics.
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1: Medic 311 are out, 723. Medic 311, it's going to be a cold response. 62-year-old female, fell, can't get up. Patient weighs over 200 pounds. 38, level 3, TD4, level 4.
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0: That's correct, and back to service.
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0: Medic 31 for CMS.
1: Hot response, 36-year-old male, not alert. Took some kind of drug and is zoning out. They did mention fentanyl. Unable to find Narcan. Patient's turning blue. 38 solo 3, GT4 solo 4.
2: Correct. 33 arrived, shock trauma.
1: 3 arrived, 1802.

0: All right, 21 Sahih. Medic 21 Sahih, just advising you, this is a hoarder house. Okay, we're arrived. Chief County 1803.
1: Medic 53, dispatch.
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1: Division 214 or route 2898. Division 214. We have response to this medic 21C with an overdose. Narcan has been administered.
0: Okay.
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3: Tower 3, route 3.
0: Tower 3, 3 subjects stuck in the elevator.
3: Right.
0: 3 individuals stuck in the elevator.
4: Receive. 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
5: Deputy Chief 3, 1816.

0: Pivot 23, it is the Dover elevator, first floor behind the vending machine. There are three subjects in the elevator that has malfunctioned.
1: Receive. No medical emergencies or anything.
0: That's correct. 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
1: Receive. Thank you.
0: Tower 3, are you on the talk group? Tower 3, switch the fire.

0: 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Dispatch tower three.
1: Possession WG3, you also have tower 3 en route, however, we can't raise them at this time.
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1: That's right, we have you en route, 1818, Dover elevator, first floor behind the vending machine, three subjects stuck in the elevator, no sickness or injuries.
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2: We just had a walk-in for an allergic reaction. We're going to be transporting to 224.
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0: Potentially W-23.
1: Good.
0: We're taking a second call in reference to an elevator malfunction. However, we don't have any information of which elevator that is at the same location.
1: Deputy Chief 3 is okay.

0: WG3, they're advising it's going to be the first floor to the left from the main entrance. It's elevator number one, the service elevator, on the second call that we received.
1: Received.

0: Tower 3's are up.
1: Tower 3, team 24.
2: Deputy Chief 3 arrived. Tower, if you'll hold up just a second, we'll send my set of keys along with yours.
1: Deputy Chief 3, have you arrived at 1824 also?

0: This is after after 17. Dispatcher after 17. Dispatch EMS 17-2.
1: Dispatch, you're going bariatric 17.
0: Affirmative. Tower's going off, checking your status.
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Not stable. Back turn on stage by Fraser, he's 1935.

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1: 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Medical box 304-1, medic 31, back pain, BPD at location, 206 Baltimore Pike, between South Hay Street and Archer Street. 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

0: 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Meet PD on scene for a female back thing. 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
0: 41 A's arrived, 224, 237.

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2: 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Had a baby Saturday, and it's now short of breath 3 days level 3 and 2-4 level 4.
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0: 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Small tree stump on fire. 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
2: 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He will be back in reserve.
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3: EMS 17-2, Baltimore County 485, and Bariatric 17 are all arrived 203. 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
1: All right, turn around.
2: 1916. She thought to clarify that they can see smoke from the ashtray outside. They advised the smoke fire has been extinguished and they want to cancel at this time.
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0: 1013 reported to be smoke outside in the area of Harkins Road and St. Paul's Church Road. They're advising it's heavy smoke, unknown what's on fire at this time. Can you just advise your staffing?
1: 540-1, 3252, Fox News and Service, 1917.
2: It's 10:13. We've arrived. We're investigating smoke in the backyard.
0: Okay, on scene with smoke in the backyard, 1918.

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1: 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Just one and out.
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0: 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He has asthma and was kicked in the face.
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0: Paramedic Block 45-1, turn on the medical VP on scene, 432, whenever addressed.
1: Push. Medic 83 is around.
2: Medic 83, you're in around 1930. Medic 83, first office is en route for a check the welfare for a female that's sitting in her vehicle and unresponsive for several hours, requesting EMS start precautionary.
1: Okay.
2: EMS 224 is level 4, 388 is level 3.

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0: Sheriff's office is advising you can go on service.
1: Okay, clear.
0: You clear 1934.

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1: 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Sheriff's office at location, cold response, male in his 20s, altered mental status. CT4 is level 4, 3D is level 3.

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0: I'm in Baltimore County. I was flagged down, person down in, on Honey Goat Boulevard and Red Wing Drive. I'm going to switch to Baltimore County channels.
1: Tracy.
0: I hope that'll be Central Talk Group.
1: I believe it's going to be East, but I'm not sure entirely.
2: 45 is fast.
1: Okay,
2: 45. Baltimore County already got a call for that call that whoever is just talking about rolled across, but they would be on East if they did want to switch over. And you can also show us clear.
1: Receive, you're clear, 1956, 17 through your act.

0: 31 around.
1: 31 year and around 2001. Hot response, 78-year-old male who fell and hit his head. Located in the hallway on the third floor in Unit 3. 224, 203, level 4, 388. Correction, 224 and 388 are both level 3. 203 is level 4.